Chip on unro for lower limbo. 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Seems I break only done with this gentle mood.

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I miss you. Every bad boy needs a good girl.

Sorry, you have reached a number that has been disconnected or is no longer in service. If you feel you have reached this recording in error, please check the number and try your call again.

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Maybe something on X6. Gonna zag, so me make you come quick. Love to you, I'm a cock a French kiss. Why you say I'm an apprentice? 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Book you like Medici. Me no old man, me no take deal. Take you to my hood, give your body good. Proverbs 5, verse 18.

0: know you're good at that.
1: ISBL.
0: What is the secret to a great blowjob?
1: Secret to a great blowjob is...

ages. Trust me when I say there's plenty things that I'd rather be facing. For real. And this time, ask me to dig deeper, I'll gladly explain it. Yeah. Ice.

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You keep fucking with me. Leave me alone. 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

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I will see.

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Bye, you can click, clap. 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All my brothers always living life, we don't miss ends. But they know it only be the wife when I'm distressed. Cause that's my princess. 100 racks on my babes, I'ma invest. Man, that's an investment. Car face is a 10 and she interesting. But I fight with her, it's an explosion.

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I can make a thug really twerk. I can make a thug really switch. Call it ooze or reverse. I could turn his duffel to a purse. He ain't never been about the booty, but the booty go berserk. I can make a thug really cry. Make a hood cry, stick sound like a sweet lullaby. He ain't like this, runners guys. Tracksuit baggy, but it's big. You can see it from the... But it's big. You can see it from the...

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I can make a thug really switch. Call a ooze or reverse. I can turn a stuff into a purse. He ain't never been about the booty, but the booty got the sign. I can make a thug really cry. Make a hood cry, sick sign like a sweet lullaby. He ain't like this, brother guys. Tracksuit baggy, but it's big, you can see it from the. But it's big, you can see it from the. But it's big, you can see it from the.

Travelers and scholars, getting drunk with American dollars. 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

0: 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Of the lazy river. 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Oh, you river.
1: Oh, you dog.
0: Oh, you river.
1: Look out there, Joel Alexander. 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